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Any which way I turn, our lives burn dimmer, and our lives burn dimmer, and our lives burn dimmer.

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It's all we ever knew.

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